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We do. 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

0: Saturday Night House Party is having a short recess. 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
2: Gonna stop you there, Bill. No in a world, remember? Just shower radios.
1: Right. Okay.
2: In a... And before you even go there, no in a land either.
1: In the city of Paris.
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1: An impossible true story.
2: Nope.
1: One man.
2: Not a man.
1: One army of men.
2: That's wrong, too.
1: An underdog hockey team proving the world wrong.
2: Why, Bill?
1: When the past is really the future.
2: What does that even mean?
1: A clash of titans.
2: Please stop.
1: A box.
2: This was a mistake.
1: But what's inside the box?
2: You're fired. Again.
1: You're fired again.
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1: They say the holy water's watered down, and this town's lost its faith. 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Oh my, my, oh my, my love, I take one look at you, you're taking me.

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1: 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Saturday, August 29th. Getting out in the waters today, Lake Simcoe, east winds 15 knots, diminishing southeast 10 near noon, light early this evening, and northwest 10 knots overnight and Monday. Waves 1/2 to 1 meter, subsiding to 0.5 meter or less this afternoon and evening. Water temperature 23 degrees. Scattered showers this afternoon, tonight, and Monday. Risk of thunderstorms late this afternoon and evening. Georgian Bay, a strong wind warning in effect. Southeast winds 20 knots, diminishing to 15 near noon, light this evening, becoming northwest 15 knots overnight, north 15 knots Monday morning, and then diminishing northwest 10 knots Monday near noon. Waves 1 to 2 meters, subsiding 1/2 to 1 meter this afternoon, then 0.5 meter or less this evening, 1/2 to 1 meter overnight, 0.5 meter or less Monday afternoon. Water temperature 20 to 23 degrees. Showers this afternoon, tonight, and Monday morning. Risk of thunderstorms this afternoon and evening. Trent Severn Waterway open 9 till 6:30 p.m. Aboard the beautiful Beneteau from Bayport, I'm Jeff Sinclair up in Port Rawson. 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

0: Good morning, I'm Julius Hearn. The rain holding off just enough to finish the weekend. 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
0: Here's what Barry's talking about. Police are asking for help finding a 73-year-old pilot missing after taking off from Oshawa Airport on Friday morning. Police identified the missing man by first name only, identifying him as David, saying he was flying a home-built blue and yellow aircraft and was expected back within an hour. His last known location was near Balsam Lake. Durham Region Police and the OPP are searching the area. The federal government's first major project, the $2.3 billion Port of Montreal expansion, is officially underway, with construction beginning on a new wharf in Contrecoeur, just downriver from Montreal. The project is expected to boost the port's container capacity by 60%, with a new terminal set to open in 2030. Ukraine has launched one of its largest drone attacks of the war on Russia. Russian officials say more than 800 Ukrainian drones were destroyed overnight, including hundreds headed toward Moscow. At least six people were killed in the attacks, while a Russian missile strike in Ukraine killed three people and wounded 14. Music in the Park returns to the town of Midland tonight from 6 to 8 p.m. Tonight's headliner is Big Chill. They take place on Sundays throughout the rest of the summer. Local not-for-profits will be on site promoting their services, recruiting volunteers, and leading engagement activities. It takes place at Little Lake Park's Rotary Stage. News happens anywhere, anytime. When you see news in the making, loop us in with a text, image, or video at 705-797-1111. Barry Baycats had some late life, but eventually fell to London 12-9, securing the major sweep of the six-game season series. In the American League, Toronto won its second straight over New York 4-1. Winnipeg claimed the CEBL championship with a 98-84 win over Brampton. Sea Bears guard Xavier Moon had a game-high 29 points and was named Finals MVP for the third time in his career. And Luster, a filly, captured the King's Plate at Woodbine Racetrack. Mainly sunny today with increasing cloudiness late this morning, a high of 27, the humidex at 32. Cloudy again tonight, chance of showers, risk of a thunderstorm this evening, a low of 18. Mainly cloudy tomorrow, high of 24, the humidex at 30. 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
1: Good morning. Welcome to Dale and Charlie's mixtape. How's your weekend going so far? Yeah? Feel like the mind is willing, but the body isn't? Well, maybe in the future there's something they can do about that.
2: If you could die...
1: Jeez, Charlie, come
2: Hang on. Hold on.
1: Okay.
2: And then be frozen, and then wait.
1: Oh, yeah. Wait a minute.
2: Can't they be revived.
1: Can't they freeze me before I die? You want to freeze somebody while he's still in operating condition. You don't wait for a car to die.
2: No, it's not. What's that movie?
1: Oh, that 90s movie?
2: Jean-Claude Van Damme did a movie.
1: And it was a Van Damme good movie, too.
2: Universal Soldier.
1: Okay.
2: From 1992.
1: Okay.
2: And the whole thing about it was a soldier came back to life because it was frozen. Kind of like that whole Encino Man thing,
1: yeah,
2: whatever.
1: Yeah.
2: So basically, if you could Encino Man yourself.
1: Mm-hmm.
2: All right.
1: Yeah.
2: Freeze your body.
1: Yeah.
2: Then be revived when future technology allows it. Would you?
1: Well, it depends how it turns out. Like, if I was going to be brought back as, like, the Universal Soldier kind of outcome, no.
2: No.
1: If I was brought back as like,
2: you.
1: Austin Powers?
2: Okay. No, the idea is you are being brought back as you.
1: But what world would I come back to?
2: Well, I don't know,
1: No, I would not. You know what? I'd rather just live the way it is now, and then that's it.
2: Well, what if it... I know I'm saying this facetiously, but what if it gets better? Never mind. People are paying...
1: Yeah.
2: Upwards of $200,000 to freeze their bodies.
1: Sure they are.
2: Some just are choosing to freeze their heads.
1: Just their head.
2: I'm not sure why you would, but I just keep the top.
1: If I come back in that sort of an advanced civilization, you know what? I'll keep the head because I'm okay with the head.
2: Body?
1: Exactly. Can you give me like somebody's ripped body underneath?
2: So if we're playing that game, then yeah, you know what? Freeze my head.
1: Yeah.
2: And put me on Megan Fox's body.
1: Mm.
2: Okay?
1: Mm.
2: And I think I would be on board.
1: Would you?
2: Yeah, 100%.
1: So would a lot of guys.
2: Hey.
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1: Charlie comes up with some of the most interesting facts.
2: I just learned something new. And I feel like...
1: a revelation.
2: Well, no, not really. I just feel like this is something that I'm better off knowing this.
1: What's that?
2: Male giraffes will headbutt females in the bladder until they pee. Hold on. They then drink the urine, testing it to determine whether the female is ovulating. There. See? That's something you know now.
1: Oh, my God.
2: Yeah.
1: Well, there
2: Listen,
1: you go.
2: I love National Geographic. Okay? I grew up with the yellow magazines and the VHS tapes.
1: Right?
2: You're
1: learning all these really interesting facts about nature and wildlife.
2: Yeah. I mean, it's kind of the same thing as an ovulation test, right?
1: Sort of.
2: Like you pee on the stick.
1: Yes.
2: To find... So this time
1: you pee on your partner.
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3: Good morning, attention paddlers. Look up Canoe for Cancer for details. Saturday, August 29th. Getting out in the waters today. Lake Simcoe, east winds 15 knots. Diminishing southeast 10 near noon. Light early this evening. And northwest 10 knots overnight and Monday. Waves 1/2 to 1 meter. Subsiding to 1/2 meter or less this afternoon and evening. Water temperature 23 degrees. Scattered showers this afternoon, tonight, and Monday. Risk of thunderstorms late this afternoon and evening. Georgian Bay, a strong wind warning in effect. Southeast winds 20 knots, diminishing to 15 near noon. Light this evening, becoming northwest 15 knots overnight, north 15 knots Monday morning, and then diminishing northwest 10 knots Monday near noon. Waves 1 to 2 meters, subsiding 1/2 to 1 meter this afternoon, then 1/2 meter or less this evening, 1/2 to 1 meter overnight, 1/2 meter or less Monday afternoon. Water temperature 20 to 23 degrees. Showers this afternoon, tonight, and Monday morning. Risk of thunderstorms this afternoon and evening. Trent Severn Waterway open 9 till 6:30 p.m. Aboard the beautiful Beneteau from Bayport, I'm Jeff Sinclair up in Port Rawson. 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

0: going back to the best part of the week on the weekend. 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
1: Not to disappoint you, but the other day we got a text about somebody excited about $1.56.9 for gas, and I thought, man, how times have changed.
2: Well, with all this sort of tariff talk and the price of everything through the roof and blah, blah, blah, I thought it would be fun to reminisce about things that you could buy for a dollar.
1: Wow.
2: Like, but not right now. Like, so over the decades.
1: Oh, you mean like back when I used to be able to go to McDonald's and get a burger, fries, and a pop and get change from a dollar?
2: But we're going to, so we're going to start in 1900.
1: 1900,
2: yeah,
1: okay.
2: Going all the way back.
1: You could buy a car back then, couldn't you?
2: Probably. So in 1900, for a dollar, you could buy 5 pounds of flour or 12 loaves of bread.
1: Wow.
2: Right? 1910?
1: Yeah.
2: 4 movie tickets or 5 pounds of sugar. Okay.
1: Not many good movies in 1910.
2: Probably not. That was probably the Charlie Chaplin.
1: Not even that.
2: Not even
1: that.
2: No,
1: you're talking the Great Train Robbery.
2: Okay. I don't want to know why you know that, but anyway. Where am I? 1920.
1: Yeah.
2: 14 gallons of gas or 3 pounds of coffee. Yeah. Now we're at 1930. 10 gallons of gas or 66 eggs. Good God.
1: That's a big omelet, man.
2: Now, by the 40s, for a dollar, you could get 20 cups of coffee or 30 first-class stamps. I don't know what that means, but it was in the 1950s, you could go to McDonald's and get 2 meals with 30 cents remaining.
1: 2 meals back
2: two
1: in the 50s.
2: And that's like burger, fries, whatever. 1960, 8 comic books and 1 vinyl record.
1: A vinyl record for a buck.
2: Right? In the 70s?
1: Yeah.
2: We could get 10 cans of pop or 4 Hershey's bars.
1: By the 70s.
2: Yeah. So 1980. So when I was just a wee thing.
1: Yes.
2: 12 eggs or 1 gallon of gas.
1: And 1 pack of Pampers.
3: Pampers.
2: By 1990, 2 newspapers.
1: 2 papers.
2: Or, for my generation, 4 payphone calls. Always had quarters.
1: Always.
2: And in 2000, you could still buy a loaf of bread.
1: For a buck.
2: For a buck. It was 99 cents or a cup of coffee. And then after that, just went downhill.
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0: morning, I'm Julius Hearn. The rain holding off just enough to finish the weekend. It's 18. 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
0: Here's what Barry's talking about. For years, the Iowa State Fair has prided itself as one of the United States' most popular agricultural celebrations, but this year's edition has found itself to be a quasi-negotiation spot for Canada-U.S. trade. Canadian pork producers, specifically from Manitoba, have been making their case to American farmers. The province ships more than 3 million young pigs to the U.S. each year, with about 2 million going to Iowa. And Canadian officials say both countries benefit from the trade relationship, as 50% tariffs on some Canadian goods loom this week. Police are looking for the public's help finding a missing 73-year-old pilot who took off in a home-built aircraft and failed to return. The pilot, only identified as David, departed from the Oshawa Airport at 8:30 a.m. on Friday and was expected to return that same morning at 9:30 a.m. Police say he is an experienced pilot and his last known location is believed to be around Balsam Lake. At least six people were killed in Russia today in what was one of Ukraine's largest drone strikes on the nation since their war began nearly 4 years ago. Long-range missiles and swarms of drones increasingly targeted military industries and energy facilities, although Russia's Ministry of Defense says it destroyed 855 Ukrainian drones overnight. The attack damaged several homes, a railway station, and sparked a forest fire. Rockstock continues today in Innisfil at Sunset Speedway featuring Carol Pope from Rough Trade and some celebrity panelists. There's also a bike show and loads of prizes with proceeds supporting My Sister's Place Women's Shelter, Pogo for Kids with Cancer, and Hope Valley Addiction and Wellness. See it, shoot it, share your news on the Barry 360 text line, 705-797-1111. It was a tumultuous day for Baycats pitcher Saul Vasquez, who was relegated to pitching out of the bullpen after showing up late to yesterday's game. Beyond that, he struggled, giving up 10 earned runs on 10 hits and 4 walks before being ejected from a 12-9 loss to London. Meanwhile, in the American League, Toronto beat New York 4-1. Both of Canada's national flag football teams have qualified for the 2028 Olympics with their performances at the IFAF World Flag Football Championships in Dusseldorf. The women topped Mexico 20-6 in the semifinal to clinch their spot yesterday, while the men finished third and clinched with a 34-26 win over Mexico this morning. And in the CFL, Edmonton blew out Toronto 42-12, while Hamilton topped the defending Grey Cup champion Rough Riders 26-19. Mainly sunny, some increasing cloudiness late this morning, a high of 27. Cloudy with a chance of showers tonight, risk of a thunderstorm this evening, a low of 18. Mainly cloudy tomorrow with a high of 24, the humidex at 30. 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
1: Do you check it every night when you get home to see, like, how many steps you had in a day?
2: Did you ever wonder how many toots you toot in a day?
1: Yes, like I'm keeping track. It's like, last Tuesday I go, I think that's a new record. I think that's a new record.
2: No, but...
1: Why?
2: Because this is a scientific thing here.
1: I have like one of those little pitch count things in my pocket every time I pull it out and go click, click. What are you at now? 17.
2: Wow, before lunch. Okay. Now... Tooting is...
1: It's a natural thing. Everybody does it.
2: And it is insight into people's gut health, okay?
1: Like, yeah.
2: And this, it is what it is.
1: Yeah, so, like when you're standing next to somebody and you go, what died?
2: Exactly. But scientists wanted to track and figure out how many toots people toot in a day, a year, mm-hmm, whatever. Mm-hmm. How do you do that?
1: Mm-hmm.
2: So this year, researchers out of the University of Maryland created smart underwear. A small device that snaps onto your underwear and sensors and tracks your toots automatically. They call it Charge Your Fart.
1: That's cute, but I would have called it a fart bit. Come on.
2: Anyway, do you want to know the math?
1: Yeah, what's the math? I mean, who's breaking wind the most?
2: On average, people toot 5 times a day. What?
1: 5 times a day?
2: I
1: can do that when I'm brushing my teeth.
2: Okay.
1: Is there an age group that's more windy than the others?
2: Yeah, there is. So men out for women on average.
1: Okay.
2: Okay.
1: Mm-hmm.
2: Not by much. The youngest age for the least.
1: Mm. Okay.
2: Ages 26 to 45 are the most. So that makes a lot of sense right now for me.
1: Who's the most? You?
2: Yeah, my age, the millennials.
1: Really?
2: And your age, we're pretty close behind.
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1: Waking up next to you. Waking up next to you. 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
2: Friday night, let me take you out. Show downtown what it's all about. 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
2: I swear, it shows up earlier every year.
3: Attention everybody who owns at least one oversized sweater. All right? Because Starbucks has officially launched its pumpkin spice latte.
2: Oh, God.
3: Brand.
2: Come on. It's August.
3: Okay, everyone calm down. They've pushed it a little later. It's August 25th now. Okay, last year was like the 16th or something. So,
2: like, why?
3: Okay, stop. It doesn't matter why. Okay, peppermint candy cane crap will be out by, you know, October 5th.
2: Good Lord.
3: So,
2: ooh, that reminds me, I got to go buy my Easter chocolate.
3: Returning favorites include, you know, your pumpkin cream cold brew, your pumpkin spice frappuccino, all those pumpkin chai crunch lattes and all that crap you like. They've also got...
2: Charlie writes commercials for them.
3: Listen, I'm all about pumpkin, okay? I love the pumpkin spice. The hedgehog, cake pop, all those kind of yummy treats. They've got new, you know, merchandise for you to get. Mm. But, you know, in case you just need, like, a little push for the pumpkin spice, okay? I'm here to explain to you why pumpkin spice lattes are better than a date, all right?
2: Okay.
3: Pumpkin spice lattes are better than a date because they cost less than dinner and nobody ends up crying in a parking lot. All right? Pumpkin spice lattes are better than a date because it arrives hot, sweet, and exactly how you ordered it. The only thing complicated about it is how many pumps of syrup you want.
2: Oh.
3: Right?
2: Oh.
3: Why pumpkin spice lattes are better than a date. You can enjoy it in sweatpants and nobody will judge you. Dale. And finally, pumpkin spice lattes are better than a date because they smell amazing, keeps you warm,
2: yeah,
3: and disappear before it starts to leave socks on the floor.

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1: Hey, Sunday morning. Maybe you're just heading out for a walk with your furry friend.
2: Did you know a dog dream walk would last 1 hour and 7 minutes?
1: 107.5?
2: And this was a real study that found, like, dogs are just content after an hour and 7 minutes.
1: You know what? You could listen to, like, how many episodes? 1, 2, 3, 4, 5, 6, mm-hmm. 7 episodes of 15 minutes you'll
2: That's
1: never get
2: right.
1: back.
2: That's right. And the study also found the ideal walk includes 16 sniffing opportunities.
1: Now, is that included? Is that included in the 107 minutes?
2: Yeah. So in the 107 minutes, the dogs will get to stop 16 times without, you know, an owner pulling at them or not letting them to sniff and stop and do what they got to do.
1: But you know what? When you don't pull at them, dogs will sit and sniff one spot forever.
2: Well, yeah. Sometimes I let them.
1: Like, you know, is that Larry? No, it's Stan.
2: Yeah, I get it. So now that I've read this study, I have this overwhelming anxiety to make sure my dogs are satisfied with their walks, right? Because it's like all the people in your life and things in your life, you want to please them, right? That's what you people do. You know, if you're a people pleaser, like, you want to make sure everybody's satisfied and happy.
1: Like you are.
2: Yeah, well.
1: Not like me.
2: I just want, yeah, that's what I mean. That's because I now know I have an hour and 7 minutes, and I am going to literally be counting the sniffs, okay? Like, right as we get out the driveways, one. Okay, that's one.
1: Should be like the count on Sesame Street. One sniff. Two sniffs.
2: See? So I think it should be either or. They should either get 16 sniffs or an hour and seven. Okay, you can't get both. Okay?
3: How much is that dog in the window?
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0: morning, I'm Julius Hearn. The rain holding off just enough to finish the weekend. It's 18. 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
0: Here's what Barry's talking about. A 73-year-old pilot has gone missing and police in Cottage Country are on the hunt. Durham police identified the man as David, an experienced pilot that took off in a home-built plane from an Oshawa airport on Friday morning at 8:30 and was expected back an hour later. OPP say he is known to frequent the skies around Scugog Lake and his last known whereabouts are in the area of Balsam Lake. The federal government's first major project, the $2.3 billion Port of Montreal expansion, is officially underway, with construction beginning on a new wharf in Contresor, just downriver from Montreal. The project is expected to boost the port's container capacity by 60%, with the new terminal set to open in 2030. Ukraine launched hundreds of drones at Russia today, killing at least six people in one of Kyiv's largest attacks of the war. Russia says it destroyed more than 800 Ukrainian drones launched overnight, including hundreds headed toward Moscow. Meanwhile, Russian strikes killed five people in Ukraine and wounded several others. The town of Midland is revving up for the Cruisin' Classics Car Show today, a new event celebrating the timeless appeal of classic vehicles and the vibrant spirit of the downtown core. It goes from 11 a.m. to 5 p.m. today, and there will be plenty of downtown road closures, including Elizabeth Street to Bay Street, on King Street, and on Elizabeth Street from 1st to Midland Avenue. The road closures will be in effect in the downtown core from 7 a.m. this morning to 5:30 p.m. Got a scoop? 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Send your news tip to the Barry 360 text line, 705-797-1111. The Barry Baycats were swept in their season series against the London Majors with a 12-9 loss yesterday. With the team falling deeper into the dreaded fourth and fifth seeds with nine games left in the season, Baycats manager Josh Matlow says the confidence in clinching a semifinal berth outright is fading.
2: We're not doing ourselves any favors losing to these teams, and we're inevitably finding ourselves in the 4-5 game. And I think it's going to hit a point, too, when mathematically it's inevitable. We got to plan for that accordingly.
0: Barry has yet to clinch a playoff spot, but can do so as early as Tuesday. In the American League, Toronto moved into the final wildcard spot with a 4-1 win over New York. Meanwhile, at UFC 330, Canadian Jillian Anderson came up short for the women's strawweight title, with Mackenzie Dern defending the belt via unanimous decision. And in the main event there, it was a unanimous decision win for Islam Makhachev, who defended the men's welterweight championship against Ian Machado Gary. Mainly sunny, increasing cloudiness late this morning, a high of 27, the humidex 32. Tonight, cloudy with a chance of showers. Risk of a thunderstorm this evening, a low of 18. Mainly cloudy tomorrow with a high at 24. The humidex at 30. 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
1: Hey, I'll apologize right up front if you're driving one, but...
2: Did you know that minivans are cool again?
1: No.
2: This is kind of funny because I think millennials like me, like I grew up with a lot of my friends' parents having minivans. Like, well, we never had one because it was just me.
1: Uh-huh.
2: But when I got to ride in a minivan, I was kind of excited.
1: Really?
2: Well, yeah, it was cool. It was like a little mini bus. I don't know. There was lots of room.
1: Hey, is your mom bringing over the Dodge Caravan today? Awesome.
2: Now, minivan sales are up 21% since 2025.
1: Uh-huh.
2: Okay. Like, the Toyota Sienna is the crown jewel, apparently, of minivans.
1: That's the cat's meow, man.
2: I guess it only spends 18 days on average at a dealership before one is bought.
1: Snapped up? Wow.
2: Yeah. Now,
1: along
2: I guess
1: with all the other muscle cars.
2: Parents say the sliding doors make loading kids simpler.
1: Uh-huh.
2: Plus, they're like about $4,000 cheaper than most like sort of three-row SUVs. And
1: Yeah.
2: I mean, yeah, they are logistically easier to navigate. Like I have
1: easier to park. I can tell you that.
2: Yeah,
1: than some people drive.
2: Yes. I have the seven-seater, but for me to get that third row, I have to push buttons, and then you have to kind of move the other seats out of the way. Like, so logistically, yeah, the minivans also, and they've got like a gazillion cup holders.
1: Sure.
2: Right?
1: Yep.
2: Like,
1: everything's cyclical, though. I mean, it's back in fashion now. Everything comes back. I'm still waiting for the wood-paneled station wagon to come back into.
2: Oh.
1: Now you're talking.
2: Right.
1: Third row, facing out the back window.
2: Oh, I'm going to.
1: Killer.
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1: Okay, at least it was only TP.
2: Have you ever been hit by any crap, so to speak, in the roadway? Like, literally.
1: Hit by it? What do you mean?
2: I don't. Okay, so this truck hauling... No, let me take that out. A truck hauling a porta potty on a flat trailer...
1: Yes.
2: ...was pulled over by police in Arizona last month.
1: Mm-hmm.
2: Cops say it was ejecting toilet paper...
1: Oh, just toilet
2: onto
1: paper?
2: ...onto the interstate.
1: Just toilet paper,
2: yes.
1: Though.
2: The Highway Patrol said that it's actually a serious issue.
1: Okay.
2: It was creating a littering issue and a potential hazard for other drivers.
1: For sure.
2: Now, on the plus side, it was clean toilet paper. So picture this, okay? You got a porta potty, and there's toilet paper kind of hanging out, I guess, the side of the door.
1: Okay.
2: And it was kind of just unraveling.
1: Oh.
2: Unraveling.
1: Okay.
2: Right?
1: Which, you know.
2: And like, it was kind of flying all about.
1: Mm-hmm.
2: So the officer said all cargo, including a porta potty, it has to be...
1: Secure.
2: It has to be secure.
1: Yeah, that kind of freaked you out, which is good, because clean toilet paper flying out the back will help the drivers, because I'm sure the whole thing scared the shit out of them.
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2: There does seem to be a theme in here.
3: I just would like to point out that women are responsible for a lot of the everyday conveniences that everybody enjoys.
2: Oh, really?
3: A lady by the name of Josephine Cochran.
2: Yeah?
3: She is the reason why you do not have to wash the dishes by hand. She invented the dishwasher.
2: Oh, so these are the ones that are inventing them.
3: Yeah, that's what I'm saying. Okay. What did I say?
2: I thought you just meant conveniences of today. I didn't think you were going to give me the whole...
3: Yeah, like, okay, for example, you guys in your cars and stuff, we invented the windshield wiper.
2: Wow.
3: Okay.
2: Okay.
3: What about the water heater?
2: Did you invent the water heater?
3: Yes,
2: too?
3: You're welcome. We are the reason why shrinkage is not an issue for you guys in the bathroom shower. You're welcome. You're welcome. All right. And how about this? The circular saw was invented by us.
2: That doesn't surprise me. That sounds like something my wife would have done.
3: Okay, well, there you go. I mean, the chocolate chip cookie, I mean, that's a given. Of course, we invented that.
2: Mm-hmm.
3: We invented the refrigerator. You're welcome.
2: Mm.
3: Okay, so we're the reason your steak stays fresh.
2: Beer stays cold.
3: There you go.
2: Wine stays chilled.
3: Home security system, that was us as well.
2: Wow.
3: Yeah, see? How about the first fire escape? So your asses wouldn't burn in a fire. All right, we invented that as well. Just saying. The car heater, so you wouldn't freeze your ass off. Do you see there's a theme running here?
2: Right.
3: Right? Well, the bra, I mean, that's a given. Of course, we invented that. A signal flare from like a boat or if you're, you know, trapped somewhere again.
2: These are essentials.
3: If women were not around, like, you guys would all be just kind of running around in circles, like bashing your heads against rocks or something. I don't know. Like, I'm not sure how you would survive.
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0: Here's what Barry's talking about. A 73-year-old pilot has gone missing, and police in Cottage Country are on the hunt. Durham police identified the man as David, an experienced pilot that took off in a home-built plane from an Oshawa airport on Friday morning at 8:30 and was expected back an hour later. OPP say he is known to frequent the skies around Scugog Lake, and his last known whereabouts are in the area of Balsam Lake. The federal government's first major project, the $2.3 billion Port of Montreal expansion, is officially underway, with construction beginning on a new wharf in Contrecoeur, just downriver from Montreal. The project is expected to boost the port's container capacity by 60%, with the new terminal set to open in 2030. Ukraine launched hundreds of drones at Russia today, killing at least six people in one of Kyiv's largest attacks of the war. Russia says it destroyed more than 800 Ukrainian drones launched overnight, including hundreds headed toward Moscow. Meanwhile, Russian strikes killed five people in Ukraine and wounded several others. The town of Midland is revving up for the Cruisin' Classics Car Show today, a new event celebrating the timeless appeal of classic vehicles and the vibrant spirit of the downtown core. It goes from 11 a.m. to 5 p.m. today, and there will be plenty of downtown road closures, including Elizabeth Street to Bay Street, on King Street, and on Elizabeth Street from 1st to Midland Avenue. The road closures will be in effect in the downtown core from 7 a.m. this morning to 5:30 p.m. Got a scoop? 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Send your news tip to the Barrie 360 text line, 705-797-1111. The Barrie Baycats were swept in their season series against the London Majors with a 12-9 loss yesterday. With the team falling deeper into the dreaded fourth and fifth seeds with nine games left in the season, Baycats manager Josh Matlow says the confidence in clinching a semifinal berth outright is fading.
3: We're not doing ourselves any favors losing to these teams, and we're inevitably finding ourselves in the 4-5 game. And I think it's going to hit a point, too, when mathematically it's inevitable. We got to plan for that accordingly.
0: Barrie has yet to clinch a playoff spot, but can do so as early as Tuesday. In the American League, Toronto moved into the final wildcard spot with a 4-1 win over New York. Meanwhile, at UFC 330, Canadian Jillian Anderson came up short for the women's strawweight title, with Mackenzie Dern defending the belt via unanimous decision. And in the main event there, it was a unanimous decision win for Islam Makhachev, who defended the men's welterweight championship against Ian Machado Gary. Mainly sunny, increasing cloudiness late this morning, a high of 27, the humidex 32. Tonight, cloudy with a chance of showers, risk of a thunderstorm this evening, a low of 18. Mainly cloudy tomorrow with a high at 24, the humidex at 30. 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
1: Personally, this is why I don't really stop and think about things.
2: I just realized that all those little things that we grew up with, you know, those little cartoons to teach us how to brush our teeth, you know, the little nursery rhymes.
1: Mm-hmm. Yeah.
2: They were seriously sick and twisted.
1: Yes.
2: Well,
1: that's what makes it memorable.
2: Like, I just saw this thing and I just, like, it made me think, and now my childhood's ruined again.
1: Why?
2: Because when I was a kid,
1: yeah,
2: I literally thought, you know, the little pig thing, the little pig rhyme.
1: Yeah.
2: This little pig went to market.
1: What did you think?
2: I thought it was going shopping.
1: Oh, right.
2: This little pig went to market. Oh, that sounds fun.
1: Now.
2: And then this little pig stayed home because obviously he was the smarter one. The one that had roast beef while they were just fattening him up.
1: Yep.
2: What happened to the fourth pig? This little pig went to market. Stay home. This one had
1: roast beef.
2: Oh, that one had none. And then the little one cried all the way home probably because he was going to market too, but he escaped the market.
1: Did he?
2: I don't know, because he cried all the way home.
1: Oh, did he?
2: So probably saw something. Probably Uncle Bill didn't make it.
1: That isn't the piglet in a blanket?
2: That's wrong.
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1: So when you're thinking being the boss is tough, well, you should see what our boss has to put up with.
2: Speaking parentese might be very good for your children.
1: Well, back it up. Parentese.
2: Parentese. Okay, so basically this is sing-song speech.
1: Oh, no.
2: Referring to parent ease. It's a specific type of baby talk. Its characteristics include speaking at a higher pitch, speaking slowly, clearly, elongating vowels.
1: Now, this is good for kids like children, like babies.
2: Young children and toddlers. And yes.
1: Even not your teenagers in high school.
2: Well, sometimes.
1: You feel like you need to?
2: I have to, you know.
1: Are you going to pick up those french fries that you left in the bed sheets? Are you? Who's going to pick up those french fries? You're going to pick up those french fries.
2: That's talking to the dog. There's a difference between parentese and...
1: That's talking to your kid.
2: So, I think in kindergarten, like, there would be like a tidy up song, you know?
1: The tidy up
2: it's
1: song.
2: Just, I don't remember how it went specifically, but it was like, it's time to tidy up. It's time to tidy up. Put the blocks in the box. It's time to tidy up. Like something like that.
1: Yeah,
2: okay?
1: Right.
2: So this is how children understand sort of patterns because there's repetition, right?
1: Uh-huh.
2: And it gives them apparently a foundation for early learning because music and language share many of the same building blocks, right? The rhythm, the timing, okay. The patterns, the pairings. Things like that.
1: So I'm envisioning the next time we do something wrong here, you and I.
2: Yes.
1: We're going to get called into the boss's office, and he's going to sing us a song.

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1: Thanks for joining us for Dale and Charlie's mixtape. You enjoy the balance of your Sunday. And if you're heading out for the walk finally with your furry friend, hopefully it's an Ollie and not a Jesse, as Charlie can tell you.
2: I feel like this is obvious, but female dogs judge you more than male dogs do.
1: So it's the same as humans.
2: Well, kind of. So I have a boy dog and a girl dog.
1: Yeah.
2: And I have noticed when they watch me, they watch me differently. Like Oliver is watching me as in, Mom, where are you going? Where are you going?
1: Is there food?
2: I need to go with you.
1: Is there food?
2: Whereas Jesse is more like, what are you doing?
1: Giving you a side eye.
2: Yeah, like don't break that. Like, so in the study, okay, there was a big study done.
1: Okay.
2: And dogs watched their humans try to open a container. So some humans opened the container successfully.
1: Yeah.
2: And others struggled and failed. And then they monitored the dogs. And what they found was the female dog showed a stronger preference for the more competent person. And I think we've done or talked about this before, where dogs do look for competence in people because mm-hmm. they know, oh, that's my human. You're the one that has to let me out if I need to go.
1: You're the one I can rely on.
2: Right.
1: Whereas the person that can't open the pickles over here, I'm not so sure about.
2: Exactly.
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0: Good afternoon. I'm Julius Hearn. The rain holding off to the tail end of the weekend. It's 20. 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
0: Here's what Barry's talking about. Aurelia OPP say five people are facing a total of 17 charges after multiple collisions and reports of concerning driving between Friday and yesterday, with five vehicles towed. The charges include impaired driving, dangerous operation, and other driving offenses. One man in particular, a 37-year-old from Oramadante, was given a charge for child abandonment after he was found to be under the influence behind the wheel. The detachment is also investigating a marine collision that occurred on Lake Couchiching near Minogue Beach Road at 7:40 p.m. Yesterday, a vessel was involved in a collision with another boat, resulting in one person sustaining possible life-altering injuries, and they were transported to a Toronto area hospital for treatment. Police are asking any potential witnesses to come forward. Canada is moving ahead with plans to restrict social media use for kids under 16, but how to verify users' ages remains unclear. Other countries have tried everything from facial scans to digital IDs with mixed results, and experts warn there's no perfect system and say privacy concerns will need to be balanced with enforcement. A new Statistics Canada report suggests Canadians are becoming less accepting of gender diversity. In 2025, 77% of women and 70% of men said people should be free to express their gender however they choose, but that's down from 85 and 78% respectively in 2018. Saskatchewan had the lowest support in the country, and the report indicates that attitudes from the U.S. election may have leaked across the border. News happens anywhere, anytime. When you see news in the making, loop us in with a text, image, or video at 705-797-1111. The Barry Baycats send Ronnie Rosario to the mound for his first professional start in Kitchener today against the Panthers. Canada's women's national flag football team claimed its third world championship, beating the three-time defending champion United States 27-20 today. It's Canada's first title since 2014. And in the PGA Tour playoffs, Scottie Scheffler holds a two-stroke lead at 13-under, heading into the final round at the St. Jude Championship. Cloudy today with a high of 27, the humidex at 32. It will remain cloudy overnight with a chance of showers, risk of a thunderstorm this evening, a low of 18. Mainly cloudy again tomorrow, a high of 24, the humidex at 30. 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

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It is Gio. Good afternoon. I gotta say, coming into work today, there was a little bit of a cool breeze in the air this morning. It definitely felt a little bit cooler than what it usually has felt over the past couple weeks. I mean, we are at August the 16th, so things start to change a little bit quite quickly a lot of the times, right? But we are gonna warm up to highs of around 27, feeling like 33 today. So things are gonna get warmer as the day goes on. Also, an increase chance in showers as well for this afternoon. But for now, looks clear out there. Let's enjoy it. It's Somber and Homewrecker on Cool FM.

0: Somber and Homewrecker. It's 107.5 Cool FM. It is Gio. Good afternoon. And yeah, coming into work today, did feel a little bit of a cool breeze in the air. But I also had a bit of a sweet tooth. And for myself, I'm not much of a guy that loves sweets. I'm not a huge sweets person. But I had a bit of a craving for it. And I so happened to be driving through a subdivision in Bradford. I'm from the area. And I was driving down in the Summerlin subdivision. If you know the area, you know. At the end of Tigertail Crescent, there was a couple kids, actually preferably one kid, standing at the end of the street holding up this huge sign advertising lemonade. And I thought, you know what? I'm going to go grab myself a little bit of a glass of lemonade. And I went down the street, pulled over, couple of young entrepreneurs standing out front, looking excited, because when I pulled up and said, hey, I'll take a glass of lemonade, they were so excited. And I love to see the kids' faces just light up when you do something like this, right? And I got to tell you, the kids, they knew what they were doing. Seriously, some good lemonade. So if you happen to be in the Bradford area or maybe going through somehow, maybe on the 8th line there, and you happen to be around the Summerlin subdivision on Tigertail Crescent, keep an eye out for the lemonade stand. Stop by, grab a cup, support a couple of young local entrepreneurs as well. Well, I mean, if you're willing to stand at the end of the street waving a giant sign to get customers, you deserve a sale. You really do. And let me tell you, the lemonade was so delicious. It like quenched my thirst as I was driving into work. They're going to be out there until 2 o'clock this afternoon. So stop on by on Tigertail Crescent in Bradford in the Summerlin subdivision and grab yourself some lemonade. And of course, they do accept debit too. Look at that. They're already ahead of the time, right? And I'll be honest with you. Who could say no to a little glass of lemonade as well? Got music on the way from Savage Garden next on Cool.
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Baycats back in action this afternoon, taking on the Kitchener Panthers in Kitchener, 205 first pitch. And they can clinch a playoff spot as soon as Tuesday. They will need to win today and Tuesday, plus a Brantford loss to make that happen. So as we get ready to wrap up the CBL season, the Baycats in the hunt for a playoff spot. Let's go Baycats this afternoon against the Kitchener Panthers at 205. Olivia Dean now in the Man I Need's on Cool.

0: Connie Crowes, Vanessa Carlton, Big Yellow Taxi. It's 107.5 Cool FM. It is Gio. Good afternoon. If you're heading into downtown Midland today, just a heads up for you. There are some road closures from going on until 5:30 this afternoon. It happened, kicked off this morning at 7 a.m. They've got their Cruising Classics car show, and there's lots of classic cars and trucks lining King Street. Admission is free if you want to go check it out, and there'll be plenty to see while you check out some of the downtown shops as well and restaurants. In terms of streets affected, King Street, Elizabeth, Hugel, Dominion, and Bay Street, all affected. So give yourself some extra time and plan another route if you happen to be heading into downtown Midland today. And like I said, the car show runs until 5 o'clock this evening. Admission completely free. If you want to find more details up about the event or, of course, the closures, head to midland.ca/car show. Got music on the way from Third Eye Blind next on Cool.
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2: 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It's on Saturday, August the 29th. Getting out in the waters, Lake Simcoe, southeast winds 10 knots, becoming light early this evening, then going northwest 10 knots overnight and 15 knots tomorrow morning, diminishing to northwest 10 knots on Monday. Waves half a meter or less this afternoon and evening. Water temperature around 23 degrees. Waves could go up to 1 meter tomorrow morning. Scattered showers tonight and Monday with risk of thunderstorms. Georgian Bay, a strong wind warning in effect. Southeast winds 20 knots, diminishing to 15 this afternoon. Light this evening, becoming northwest 15 knots overnight and north 15 knots Monday morning. Diminishing northwest 10 knots Monday near noon. Waves 1 to 2 meters, subsiding 1 half to 1 meter this afternoon. Half a meter or less this evening, and 1 half to 1 meter again overnight. Half a meter or less Monday afternoon. Water temperature 20 to 23 degrees. Showers this afternoon, tonight, and Monday morning. Risk of thunderstorms this afternoon and evening. Trent Severn Waterway open 9 till 6:30. We're making our way from Henry's down towards the Midland area and Bayport today. Remember, water on the water, beer on the pier. 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

Boobastank and The Reason. It's 107.5 Cool FM. It is Gio. We're running 30 minutes of uninterrupted cool music, and we've got music on the way from Soft Cell, Carl Wolf, and Rosé and Bruno Mars as well. Coming up next hour, we've got your Cottage Country traffic reports. Of course, things are starting to get busy out there right now on the 400 and other surrounding highways as well. So we're going to keep you posted and letting you know how things are shaping up for you if you're heading home from the cottage or anything to that sorts this afternoon. Here's Preston Pablo and 'Cause I Do on Cool.

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A great big world that hold each other. It's 107.5 Cool FM. It is Gio. Good afternoon. It looks like the rain is still holding off as of now, but we've got Cottage Country traffic reports coming up to make sure you get safe and sound home if you happen to be coming from the cottage on this Sunday afternoon. It's Tate McRae on

0: Tate McRae, she's all I want to be. It's 107.5 Cool FM. It's Gio. Good afternoon. You know, I'm all about the viral food trends. And one of the things that is taken over TikTok recently is turning watermelon, cantaloupe, honeydew, papaya, and even tomatoes into an ice cream-like dessert. Now, it's ridiculously simple in how they're doing this. You basically freeze the fruit, scoop out the middle, then add something like heavy cream or coconut milk. You let it soften slightly and scrape everything together, and then you end up with something like a homemade sorbet or soft ice cream. And people now are experimenting with different combinations. I remember, like, you'd go to the grocery store, and you could be able to buy these kind of things in the freezer, right? You'd have, like, the lemon one, where it's like, they take the half a lemon, they cut it, and they make their own sorbet, and it's like lemon flavored. Oh, it's so good. That's one of my faves, at least. But now the people are doing it homemade style because they think, oh, we could just do it this way. It's a little bit differently. And they can kind of, you know, experiment with different things. Some people even going the savory route. Get this. Things like tomato and olive oil. I don't know if I could do that. That's a little bit odd to me. You know, when you're having something like ice cream, you'd want it sweet. Not necessarily savory, right? But this is the new trend. Everyone's trying to do their own thing. Experiment with making this basically two-ingredient fruit ice cream and going as far as, you know, considering tomatoes and olive oil as an ice cream.
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2: Highway 400 southbound is looking good from Port Severn through Coldwater to Moonstone. Approaching the 400 split into Barrie, though, you will see some heavier slowdowns that continue down to Essa. Major congestion again from Highway 89 to Canal Road, but you will be held back for a bit there. The rest of your way to the GTA looks good. Highway 11 from Orillia to Barrie is clear until Penetanguishene Road. Backup start there into Barrie. Trouble-free on Highway 26 from Collingwood, 27 from Elmvale, and 92 from Wasaga. If you see a problem, let us know at 1-844 Road Jam. I'm Anna Petritis. More traffic in minutes on 107.5 Cool FM.
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It's 107.5 Cool FM. Now, one of the more expensive things nowadays, of course, is rent. But would you pay $650 a month for an apartment so tiny that basically every piece of furniture has to serve two purposes? We'll talk more about this story coming up in about 6 minutes. It's Taylor Swift. I knew it, I knew you on 107.5 Cool FM.

0: Kelly Clarkson, since you've been gone, it's 107.5 Cool FM. It is Gio. Good afternoon. So one of the more expensive things in this world is rent. And it kind of posed the question from somebody who actually shared a video who lives in an extremely small apartment in Midtown Manhattan. Now, this apartment reportedly costs around $650 a month. And she kind of gave people a look at how she makes the tiny space work. And she posted this on TikTok, right? So the apartment is so small that every square foot matters. So it's one of those spaces where you start looking at your own home and thinking, you know what? Maybe I don't actually need that chair. She's got a use for everything. Every piece of furniture has to serve two purposes. A chair is also a table for her, but it's also where she sits. You know, stuff like that, right? So it also sparked like this debate online of, would you rather have a tiny place in the middle of everything, right? Or be in a bigger place farther away from everything. Like, yeah, you get your space, but you got to do some more traveling. But if you have a tiny place, at least you're close to everything. You don't have to do as much traveling or any traveling at all. I think I'd much rather be in a bigger place further away. And I feel like most would too, because you'd want to be having your own spot, comfortable. And you can do the traveling. You're like, that's okay. I can travel if I have to go to the grocery store, if I have to go get stuff, I have to go do this. I don't want to feel claustrophobic in my own home. What do you think? 705-727-1075. Got music from Olivia Rodrigo next. But first, let's head out to the roads. Got Cool FM Cottage Country Traffic with Anna.
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2: Highway 400 southbound is looking good from Port Severn through Coldwater to Moonstone. Approaching the 400 split, though, into Barrie, you will see some heavy slowdowns that continue down to Essa. Major congestion from Highway 89 to Canal Road. You will be held back for a bit there. The rest of your way to the GTA looks good. Delays heading northbound towards Essa as well. Highway 11 from Orillia looks good until Penetang Machine Road. Backup start there into Barrie. Trouble-free on Highway 26 from Collingwood, 27 from Elmvale, and 92 from Wasaga. If you see a problem, let us know at 1-844 Road Jam. I'm Anna Petritis. More traffic in minutes on 107.5 Cool FM.
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0: Talking about if you would live in a shoebox, basically, but have everything around you, or live somewhere further away, but have all the space in the world. 705-727-1075. Hey, Paul, what is it for you?
8: I'd rather go grab one of those 40-foot lots up in Cochrane for a buck and build my own place than live in Manhattan.
0: Well, I mean, like, you know, the whole thing was like, you know, you're close to everything, but you live in a shoebox. Or yeah. Do you live really, really far away from places, but you have all the space that you need in the world?
8: Yeah, I'd like my neighbor to be at least a half a mile down the road from me.
0: That's true. Don't have to hear them or see them or have awkward hellos in the morning, right?

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0: The Scooter remix of Ella Langley and Choose in Texas. 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It is Geo. Good afternoon. Got plenty of chances for you to win this week, including starting tomorrow morning, your chance to win a family pack of passes for the Berry Fair, which is running from August 26th to the 30th at the ESSA Agriplex. Dale and Charlie will have that for you coming up tomorrow morning, playing Gen Gap at 7:10. You've got midway rides there, games, demolition derby, livestock shows, so many awesome things at the Berry Fair happening at the ESSA Agriplex August 26th to the 30th, and you'll have your chance to win those family four passes with Dale and Charlie coming up tomorrow morning playing Gen Gap at 7:10. Coming up, we'll take a look at your forecast, kick off 30 minutes of commercial-free music with The Killers, but first, let's head out to the roads, Cool FM Cottage Country Traffic with Anna.
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2: Highway 400 southbound is looking good from Port Severn through Coldwater to Moonstone. Although approaching the 400 split into Barrie, you will see some heavy slowdowns that continue down to ESSA. Major congestion from Highway 89 to Canal Road. You will be held back there for a bit. The rest of your way to the GTA is clear. Delays heading northbound towards ESSA as well. Highway 11 from Orillia looks good until Penetanguishene Road. Backups start towards there into Barrie. Trouble free on Highway 26 from Collingwood, 27 from Elmvale, and 92 from Wasaga. If you see a problem, let us know at 1-844-ROAD-JAM. I'm Anna Petridis. More traffic in minutes on 107.5 Cool FM.
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0: into this evening. We'll see highs of 26, feeling like 33 for today. Overnight tonight, cloudy with some showers and 19. Starting off your new week at 19 and a chance of shower, and then those should clear out. And by the afternoon, mainly sunny, highs of 23, feeling like 27. Right now in Barrie, it's 24 degrees. 107.5 Cool
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It is Gio. We're running 30 minutes of uninterrupted cool music. Well, on Wednesday, they had the big solar eclipse, and it had people staring at the sky, but some may be paying for it now. Apparently, eye pain searches have suddenly jumped, and I mean quite a lot. And experts have a lot to say about this. We'll get into the details coming up next hour. Here's Talking Time Machine on Cool.

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Sax, I Don't Miss You. It's Barry's Best Mix, 107.5 Cool FM. It is Gio. Good afternoon. It looks like the rain is still holding off out there, but we are expected to get some showers potentially this evening and into the overnight hours. But for now, looks like just some cloud cover. It's Alex Warren and Fever Dream on Cool FM.

0: Let us walk off the earth and hold on 107.5 Cool FM. It is Gio. Good afternoon. You'll have a chance to win some money tomorrow morning with Dale and Charlie playing Cool FM's $1,000 Minute. They do that for you every weekday mornings at 7:40. We've got 10 questions, 60 seconds. You get them all correct, you'll walk away with $1,000. 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Coming up, we've got music on the way from Shaggy, but first, let's take a look at the roads. 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
2: Looking good on Highway 400 southbound from Port Severn through Coldwater to Moonstone. Although approaching the split into Barrie, you will see some heavy slowdowns that continue down to Essa. Major congestion towards Highway 88 to Canal Road. You will be held back for quite a bit there. The rest of your way to the GTA looks good. Highway 11 from Orillia is clear as well, just until Penetanguishing Road. Backup start there into Barrie. Trouble free on Highway 26 from Collingwood, 27 from Elmvale, and 92 from Wasaga. If you see a problem, let us know at 1-844 Road Jam. I'm Anna Petridis. More traffic in minutes on 107.5 Cool FM.
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is Shaggy and It Wasn't Me on 107.5 Cool FM. A solar eclipse happened on Wednesday, which had caused people to, you know, look up at the sky. And now eye pain searches have suddenly surged. We'll talk about this coming up in about 5 minutes. Here's Ray and Where's My Husband on Cool FM.

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0: That is Chromeo and Jealous on 107.5 Cool FM. It is Gio. Good afternoon. Well, after the eclipse on Wednesday, online searches for things like my eyes hurt and why do my eyes hurt had suddenly shot up. Apparently, lots of people didn't listen to what the experts were saying. They're like, don't look up at that thing. It might hurt your eyes. And, well, that's exactly what happened. Eye experts say looking directly at an eclipse can damage your retina, even if you don't feel anything right away. And symptoms can take hours or even a couple days to show up. Things to watch for, they say, include blurry vision, dark spots, distortion, color changes, or being unusually sensitive to light. Experts say if your vision doesn't feel right after looking at an eclipse, get it checked. Every time we do something like this, we always are like, people are always like, okay, don't look right at that stuff. Like, you could hurt yourself. Like let's be careful here. And everyone's like, I'm fine.
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2: Highway 400 southbound is looking good from Port Severn through Coldwater to Moonstone, although still seeing those heavy slowdowns at the 400 split into Barrie that continue down to Essa. Major congestion again towards Highway 88 down to Canela Road. The rest of your way past that to the GTA is clear. Highway 11 from Orillia looks good until Penetanguishene Road. Backups start towards there into Barrie. Trouble free on Highway 26 from Collingwood, 27 from Elmvale, and 92 from Wasaga. If you see a problem, let us know at 1-844-ROAD-JAM. 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

0: Loud Luxury, Natalie Jane, and Uh-Oh on 107.5 Cool FM. It is Gio, and Uh-Oh if you are a Simpsons fan, because Nancy Cartwright, the voice of Bart Simpson, we're going all the way back since 1987, thinks The Simpsons could make it to season 40. She says it's just her opinion, but the show is currently renewed through season 40, but season 38 starts on September 27th, which would put season 40 around the 2028-2029 TV season. So we could actually be getting pretty close to the end of, honestly, one of TV's biggest shows ever and longest-running shows ever. And honestly, I'm not worried because I'm not a huge Simpsons fan, but what I am worried about is the predictions. Because once The Simpsons is gone, who's going to take over? I'm putting my hat in for the race. I'm going to take over as the predictions in the prediction department.
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2: Looking good on Highway 400 southbound from Coldwater to Moonstone. Approaching the 400 split into Barrie, though, you will see some heavier slowdowns that continue down to Essa. Major congestion towards Highway 88 to Canal Road. You will be held back for quite a bit there. The rest of your way to the GTA is clear. Highway 11 from Orillia looks good until Penetanguishene Road. Backup start there towards Barrie. Trouble-free on Highway 26 from Collingwood, 27 from Elmvale, and 92 from Wasaga. If you see a problem, let us know at 1-844-ROAD-JAM. I'm Anna Petritis. More traffic in minutes on 107.5 Cool FM.
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0: Some showers this afternoon, highs of 26, feeling like 33, and the rain could continue into the overnight hours and into tomorrow morning. 19 as our low for today. For tomorrow, started off at 19 with a chance of shower, and then by the afternoon, we're going to warm up to highs of 23, feeling like 27, and mainly sunny. Right now in Barrie, it's 25, feeling like 30.
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Rihanna and Don't Stop the Music is 107.5 Cool FM. We're not stopping no music. We're running 30 minutes of uninterrupted cool music. We got Adele, Alessia Cara, and Huntrix on the way as well. Here's Tyler Shaw and Run to You on Cool. Can

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1: 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He looked like a girlfriend. Then I had in February of last year.
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That is Post Malone in Circles on Barry's Best Mix, 107.5 Cool FM. It is Gio. Good afternoon. If you love dogs, you're going to want to hear about this next story. Some dogs spent the week doing something most humans would be terrified to attempt, including myself. And that is surfing. We're going to talk about the World Dog Surfing Championship after Preston Pablo and One Last Song on Cool.

0: Justin Pablo and one last song. It's Barry's Best Mix, 107.5 Cool FM. It is Gio. Good afternoon. And the World Dog Surfing Championships, they are happening in California right now. And dogs hit the waves alongside their owners. And some of these dogs are actually trained surfers who clearly look more comfortable on a board than most people. Like, it is quite impressive that you were able to train your dog to do something of this caliber. Now, the event also raises money and awareness for animal causes too, which is amazing. But they've got different categories based on the size of the dogs, of course, and whether they're surfing alone or with humans. And like I said, some of these dogs genuinely look like they know exactly what they're doing. If it was me, I'd be terrified. To attempt surfing, I couldn't possibly do it. I just keep falling over off the board, and I just get frustrated at that point. But some of these dogs able to compete in a World Dog Surfing Championship, and the fact that there even is one, is actually pretty epic.
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2: Looking good on Highway 400 southbound from Coldwater to Moonstone. Although approaching the split into Barrie, you will see some major congestion that continues down to ESSA. Heavier slowdowns towards 88 to Canal Road as well. You will be held back for a little bit there. The rest of your way to the GTA looks good. Highway 11 from Orillia is clear until you reach Line 1. Backups start towards there into Barrie. Trouble free on Highway 26 from Collingwood, 27 from Elmvale, and 92 from Wasaka. If you see a problem, let us know at 1-844-ROJAM. I'm Anna Petritis. More traffic in minutes on 107.5 Cool FM.
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There is one teacher that is spending up to $1,000 of her own money every year to make her classroom a place kids actually want to be. I love this story. We're going to talk about it coming up in 5 minutes. Olivia Dean and So Easy to Fall in Love. It's on Cool FM. I could be.

0: before he cheats on 107.5 Cool FM. I absolutely love this next story here. So there's one teacher. She's spending up to $1,000 of her own money every single year to make sure her classroom is a place kids actually want to be. Fourth grade teacher. Her name's Molly Miller. She spends her own money decorating her classroom. And like I said, she can spend as much as $1,000 a year. She uses it to create a colorful, welcoming space where students feel comfortable. And for her, it's not just about making the room look good. She wants kids to feel excited to come to class and feel like the space belongs to them. It's a good reminder to just how much teachers actually do behind the scenes, often spending their own money and time to give their students, you know, a better experience. And you know, if you've got a teacher in your life, maybe give them that little extra appreciation this week as they get ready to get back to school and they start thinking about what their classroom is going to be, the students they're going to teach, all the things, right? They're doing a whole lot more than just teaching. And a thank you probably costs, you know, a lot less than $1,000 to decorate a classroom. So teachers going the extra mile, we love to see it.
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2: Highway 400 southbound is looking good from Coldwater to Moonstone. Approaching the 400 split into Barry, though, major congestion there that continues down to Essa. You will be held back for quite a bit. Heavier slowdowns towards 88 to Canal Road as well, but the rest of your way to the GTA looks good. Highway 11 from Orillia is clear until Line 1. Backups start towards there into Barry. Trouble-free on Highway 26 from Collingwood, 27 from Elmvale, and 92 from Wasaga. If you see a problem, let us know at 1-844 Road Jam. I'm Anna Treatise. More traffic in minutes on 107.5 Cool FM.
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10: When your body's trying to tell you something and you just don't want to hear it.
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0: Zara Larson and Midnight Sun. It's 107.5 Cool FM. It is Gio. And my goodness, do you want to be listening to the morning show tomorrow with Dale and Charlie? Because they've got a pair of tickets to see Ed Sheeran this Friday, August 21st, Rogers Center for his Loop Tour. Yeah, Eddie's coming to the Rogers Center this weekend. And if you want to go to the show, make sure you're listening tomorrow morning with Dale and Charlie. They will have that for you. Man, that's some pretty awesome stuff. Ed Sheeran at Rogers Center, Friday, August 21st. Your chance to win comes up tomorrow morning with Dale and Charlie. We'll kick off 30 minutes of cool music next with Pink, but first we'll take a look at your forecast on Cool.
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2: Not too many changes on the roads this afternoon. Highway 400 southbound is still looking good from Coldwater to Moonstone, although approaching the split into Barrie, there's major congestion there that continues down to Essa. Slowdowns again towards Highway 88 to Canal Road. You will be held back for a little bit there. The rest of your way to the GTA looks good. Highway 11 from Orillia is good as well, just until Line 1. Heavy backups start towards there into Barrie. Trouble-free on Highway 26 from Collingwood, 27 from Elmvale, and 92 from Wasaga. If you see a problem, let us know at 1-844-ROAD-JAM. I'm Anna Petritis. More traffic in minutes on 107.5 Cool FM.
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and Nate Roos. That is Just Give Me a Reason. It's 107.5 Cool FM. We are running 30 minutes of uninterrupted cool music. Some young investors apparently have a very different idea of retirement planning. Reading this kind of worries me just a little bit. We'll talk about it coming up next hour. Here's Alex Sampson in Misery on Cool FM.

It's 107.5 Cool FM. There's Nickelback in those days. It's Geo. Good afternoon. There's a movie theater in BC. It had one small problem. So the official Spider-Man posters never actually showed up. So one employee grabbed a pen and just drew his own. The internet absolutely loving it. We'll talk more about this coming up in 6 minutes with Olivia Rodrigo now and Drop Dead. It's 107.5 Cool FM. I know.

0: Abba's from Bella's and Salvation on 107.5 Cool FM. It is Gio, and this is a great story here. There's a movie theater out in Prince George. They never received its promotional posters for Spider-Man Brand New Day because of a shipping mix-up. And as we know, Spider-Man Brand New Day has been one of the best movies of the year, earning over $2 billion since its release. And that was only 2 weeks ago. A 19-year-old employee and artist named Drake Landon was asked to make a replacement. So instead of drawing a regular Spider-Man poster, he recreated a poster known as Spooderman, which is the intentionally terrible-looking internet meme version of the character Spider-Man. He even added a handwritten apology underneath explaining that, you know, the real posters never arrived. We apologize. But someone happened to post this picture online, and thousands of people sharing it left and right. If you want to see this photo and the poster, it's up on our socials, Cool FM Barry. I did a nice little video about it, and you can see like the poster and what he actually did to draw it. And honestly, I love the poster so much. I know a guy who's got himself a movie theater room kind of thing, and he loves these posters and stuff like that. He sent me a text message saying, listen, I'll take one of those for like the home theater, better than any other poster that I possibly have.
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2: Looking good on Highway 400 southbound from Coldwater to Moonstone. Although approaching the split into Barrie, you will see that major congestion still that continues down to Essa. You will be held back for a little bit there. Slowdowns again towards Highway 88 to Canal Road, but the rest of your way to the GTA looks good. Highway 11 from Orillia is good as well until Line 1. Heavy backups start there into Barrie. Trouble-free on Highway 26 from Collingwood, 27 from Elmvale, and 92 from Wasaga. If you see a problem, let us know at 1-844-ROAD-J. I'm Anna Petridis. More traffic in minutes on 107.5 Cool FM.
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Kevin DeGraw and I Don't Want to Be. It's 107.5 Cool FM. Some young investors apparently have had a very different idea when it comes to a retirement savings plan. Very different. We'll talk about this coming up in 5 minutes. Here's Noah Kahan and Stick Season on Cool FM.

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0: Walk off the earth and rule the world. 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It's Gio. Good afternoon. New survey looked at how younger investors are handling their money. And apparently sports betting is becoming part of the financial strategy for some of them. Apparently more than half of Gen Z investors surveyed said they've moved money they originally planned to invest into sports betting. But a quarter actually considered sports betting part of their long-term financial plan, and the survey also found this drops sharply among the older generations. So instead of asking, how much should I put in my retirement account, most people are now going, who's covering the spread? Should I go the over or the under? Listen, I'm all for taking a chance, having some fun here and there, but I feel like your retirement plan shouldn't depend on if your favorite team wins in overtime. Probably not the best bet, I will say that.
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2: Highway 400 southbound is looking good from Coldwater to Moonstone. No major changes right now, but still seeing that heavy congestion approaching the split into Barrie that continues down to Essa. Slowdowns again towards Highway 88 to Canal Road. The rest of your way to the GTA looks good. Highway 11 from Orillia is clear until Line 1. Heavy backups start towards there into Barrie. Trouble-free on Highway 26 from Collingwood, 27 from Elmvale, and 92 from Wasaga. If you see a problem, let us know at 1-844-ROAD-JAM. 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

0: 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It is Geo. Good afternoon. Coming up this week, Amy's going to give you a chance to win a pair of tickets for Canada's Wonderland. I know the summer season is starting to wrap up, so not as much time to go out and check out Splashworks and all their incredible other things that they've got there. But, you know, it's never too late to go to Canada's Wonderland, right? Enjoy some fireworks, the Splashworks, you know, going on the rides as well. So make sure you're listening this week. Amy's going to have your chance to win those tickets by playing Blast from the Past, which happens just after 4 o'clock. Coming up, we'll take a look at your forecast and kick off music with Lola Young. But first, let's take a look at the roads. 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
2: Highway 400 southbound is looking good from Coldwater to Moonstone, although still seeing that major congestion approaching the 400 split into Barrie that continues down to Essa. You will be held back for quite a bit here. Slowdowns again from 89 to Canal Road, but the rest of your way to the GTA looks good. Highway 11 from Orillia is okay as well until Penetang Machine Road. Heavy backups start towards there into Barrie. Trouble free on Highway 26 from Collingwood, 27 from Elmvale, and 92 from Wasaga. If you see a problem, let us know at 1-844 Road Jam. I'm Anna Petritis. More traffic in minutes on 107.5 Cool FM.
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0: Got a risk of a thunderstorm this evening in 22. Overnight tonight, cloudy and 19. Starting off your Monday, your new week at 19 and some cloud cover, but that should roll out by the afternoon and it'll get hot. 24, hot. Feeling 24, feeling like 28 and mainly sunny. Right now in Barrie, it's 24 degrees. 107.5
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Kelly Clarkson, Mr. Know-It-All. It's 107.5 Cool FM. We were running 30 minutes of uninterrupted cool music. And, well, someone decided Oreo needed to get a little weird. And now we have a cookie that apparently tastes like fried chicken. We'll talk more about this coming up next hour. It's Cameron Whitcomb and the Kingdom of Fear on 107.5 Cool FM.

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It's 107.5 Cool FM. How's it going? It is Gio, just after 5 o'clock. Maybe sitting down to have some dinner. Got your cool on, listening to some great tunes as well. It's Rev and Whitney on 107.5 Cool FM.

0: 107.5 Cool FM. There's Rev and Whitney. It is Geo. Good afternoon. Yeah, we were some GO train service issues. Of course, this weekend they had it all shut down here at Allendale Waterfront because of some major track upgrades. But it looks like this week there's going to be also some more changes as well. On Monday, trains will run between Maple and Union, with buses replacing service between Maple and Allendale. Also, service times are changing Tuesday through Thursday as well, so make sure you check your schedule before heading out. They do expect all regular train service to return on Friday this week, so if you want to make sure you are got your ducks all in order, right? Head to Barry360.com. They've got the latest on these changes in terms of GO train service for this week here in Barrie. Coming up, we've got more music on the way. We've got music from Matchbox 20, but let's take a look at the roads now. 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
2: Not too many changes on the roads right now. Highway 400 southbound is looking good from Coldwater to Moonstone. Approaching the split into Barrie, though, major congestion still that continues down to Essa. Slowdowns again from 89 to Canal Road. You will be held back for a little bit there. The rest of your way to the GTA, though, looks good. Highway 11 from Orillia is good as well until Penetang Machine Road. Heavy backups start towards there into Barrie. Trouble-free on Highway 26 from Collingwood, 27 from Elmvale, and 92 from Wasaga. If you see a problem, let us know at 1-844 Road Jam. I'm Anna Petritis. More traffic in minutes on 107.5 Cool FM.
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Someone decided that Oreo needed to get a little bit weird. So now we've got ourselves a cookie that tastes like fried chicken. Interesting. We'll talk about this coming up in 6 minutes. 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

FM weekend, and I'm still in my PJs. And I'm totally okay with that. Barry's best mix for the weekend. 107.5 Cool FM.

0: Stars, Lady Gaga, and Bad Romance. It's 107.5 Cool FM. Well, KFC and Oreo have teamed up for a very strange new cookie. It basically looks like a regular Oreo with chocolate wafers, like, you know, what you're used to. But the cream filling is flavored with KFC's famous 11 herbs and spices. So there's no actual chicken in it. Probably the good news. depending on how adventurous you are, I'd understand. And apparently this is part of Oreo's playful time travel collection. And then it also comes with another unusual flavor that they're releasing as well, where the cream between the two wafers tastes like retro popcorn. Yeah, that too. I mean, it's part of Oreo's playful time travel. It's all about being playful and a little bit different, right? But I don't know if I'd like something that has 11 herbs and spices. The Oreo is meant to be sweet.
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2: Highway 400 southbound is looking good from Coldwater to Moonstone. Still seeing that major congestion, though, at the 400 split into Barrie that continues down to Essa. You will be held back for a little bit there. Slowdowns again from Highway 89 to Canal Road, but it's a nice journey the rest of your way to the GTA. Highway 11 from Orillia looks good until Penetanguishene Road. Heavy backup start towards there into Barrie. Trouble-free on Highway 26 from Collingwood, 27 from Elmvale, and 92 from Wasaga. If you see a problem, let us know at 1-844 Road Jam. I'm Anna Petridis. More traffic in minutes on 107.5 Cool FM.
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night. The sky'd be falling and I'd hold you tight. 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If the world was ending, you'd come over right. Right. 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Right.

0: That's Jax and Victoria's Secret. It's 107.5 Cool FM. It is Gio. Coming up on Wednesday, the final launch here, Illuminata of the season. Don't miss out on this one. It's a chance for you to go see a free movie down at Meridian Place. And this week, on the final edition of Lawn Chair Illuminata, they're going to show the movie The Fantastic Four First Steps. Now, the movie does start at dusk, so bring a chair, a blanket, everything you will possibly need. If the weather doesn't cooperate, as I look ahead to the forecast right now, for Wednesday, it looks like it's going to be nothing but sunshine. So hopefully that stays that way over the next couple days. But if it happens to be in the event of, you know, the weather doesn't cooperate, there'll be a rain date scheduled for the following day, so the Thursday. But make sure you go on out. Check out Lawn Chair Illuminata, the final one of the season, down at Meridian Place, where they will be showing Fantastic Four First Steps this coming Wednesday. Coming up, we'll take a look at your forecast, kick off 30 minutes of commercial-free cool music with George Ezra. But first, let's take a look at the roads. Cool FM Cottage Country Traffic with Anna.
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2: Highway 400 southbound is looking good from Coldwater to Moonstone. Approaching the split into Barrie, though, still seeing that major congestion that continues down to Essa. You will be held back for quite a bit here. Slowdowns again from 89 to Canal Road, but it is smooth sailing the rest of your way to the GTA. Highway 11 from Orillia looks good until Penetanguishene Road. Heavy backups start towards there into Barrie. Trouble-free on Highway 26 from Collingwood, 27 from Elmvale, and 92 from Wasaga. If you see a problem, let us know at 1-844-ROAD-JAM. I'm Anna Petridis. More traffic in minutes on 107.5 Cool FM.
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0: Fog expected overnight tonight as we drop down to 20 degrees. The fog will stick around for tomorrow morning as well. And then by the afternoon, we're going to clear out the skies, get some sunshine in, and have highs of 24, feeling like 28. Right now in Barrie, it's 25 degrees.
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Lord Jezra and Budapest. It's 107.5 Cool FM. It is Gio heading out for the day. Thanks so much for spending your Sunday afternoon with me. I'll be back tomorrow night. We'll count down your top seven at seven, your most requested songs of the day. Don't you forget, tomorrow, another chance for you to qualify for the Cool FM Pick Your Prize. We are getting down to the wire, and I mean close to it. Already approaching September almost. We are less than a month away from our listener party at Liar's Kitchen and Social, which means the qualifications are starting to dwindle. So make sure you are quick with it tomorrow morning when Dale and Charlie play that cue to call for the Cool FM Pick Your Prize. Have yourself a great start to your week. We'll chat tomorrow night. It's Charlotte Cardin, The Way We Touch on 107.5 Cool FM.

0: Welcome to this week's edition of the Top 20 Cool Countdown. It is brought to you by the Peggy Hill team. Keeping it real all the way to sold, you can reach out at peggyhill.com. My name is Amy, and thanks for having me along on your weekend. We're going to dive right in to song number 20, a guy that is going to be at the Scotiabank Arena October 5th. It's Teddy Swims, Mr. Know-It-All.
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0: song number 19, Cameron Whitcomb, Kingdom of Fear. And he's opened up about his journey to his debut album, The Hard Way Out, addressing his journey getting there, talking about regrets and coping with his lifestyle and getting sober. And everything that he dealt with before fame. And you know what? I have to say, that is absolutely incredible that he kind of dug his way out and he's living a whole new life. Let's get to song number 18. It's Martin Garrix and Ed Sheeran. Repeat It.
1: Number 18.

0: Justin Bieber, Speed Demon, is song number 17. Number 18, Martin Garrix with Ed Sheeran, Repeat It. And Ed Sheeran is bringing his Loop North America tour. He is going to be coming to the Rogers Center for two dates, August 20th and 21st. And he puts on a great show. Coming up after the break, we are going to get to song number 16, who is deciding to break into movies. We'll talk about that.
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2: Highway 400 southbound is looking good from Moonstone to Barrie. Delays start, though, towards Duckworth down to Tiffin Street. Slowdowns again from Highway 89 to Canal Road, but the rest of your way to the GTA looks good. Highway 11 from Orillia to Barrie is clear. Trouble-free on Highway 26 from Collingwood, 27 from Elmvale, and 92 from Wasaga. If you see a problem, let us know at 1-844-ROAD-JAM. I'm Anna Petridis. More traffic in minutes on 107.5 Cool FM.
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0: Welcome back to the Top 20 Cool Countdown, brought to you by the Peggy Hill team. 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So this next artist's dad, who is J.J. Abrams, spoke out on how happy he is that his daughter is trying her hand at acting. And I think that's pretty cool, too. It's Gracie Abrams, Hit the Wall, in at number 16.
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0: Zara Lawson, number 15 with Midnight Sun. And we know that she's got a rockin' bod, not just from, you know, dancing all over the place when she's performing, but she actually shared her workout routine on TikTok. Her fans were demanding it, so she shared it. Now, listen, I think that's great, all of the things that she puts her body through, and she looks phenomenal, but I probably won't be following suit. We're going to get to song number 14 now. It's Talk with Time Machine.
1: Number 14.

0: Time Machine, number 14. And you know, this is the first music that he has released in 3 years. And, you know, every artist might like taking time off. Hey, look, it works for Adele. Adele's all over the place, and then she drops off the face of the earth. So why can't talk do it, right? Coming up, we're going to get to song at number 13. 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
2: Looking good on Highway 400 southbound from Moonstone to Barry. Delays, though, from Duckworth that continue down to Tiffin Street. Slowdowns again from Highway 89 to Canal Road, but the rest of your way to the GTA looks good. Highway 11 from Orillia to Barry is clear. Trouble-free on Highway 26 from Collingwood, 27 from Elmvale, and 92 from Wasaga. If you see a problem, let us know at 1-844-ROAD-JAM. I'm Anna Petridis. More traffic in minutes on 107.5 Cool FM.
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0: 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You might have recognized him if you've seen season 19 of America's Got Talent. It's Alex Sampson with Misery.
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0: The top 20 cool cameo this week, it's DNC Cake by the Ocean. A salute to Joe Jonas, who is celebrating a birthday this weekend. So happy birthday to Joe. Coming up after the break, we're going to continue the countdown with a guy that has an incredible amount of dates at Madison Square Gardens. We'll talk about it.
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2: Highway 400 southbound is looking good from Moonstone to Barrie. Delays, though, from Bayfield that continue down to Tiffin Street. Slowdowns again from Highway 89 to Canal Road. The rest of your way to the GTA is smooth sailing. Highway 11 from Orillia to Barrie is a nice drive. Trouble-free on Highway 26 from Collingwood, 27 from Elmvale, and 92 from Wasaka. If you see a problem, let us know at 1-844-ROAD-JAM. I'm Anna Petridis. More traffic in minutes on 107.5 Cool FM.
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0: We're back on the Top 20 Cool Countdown, brought to you by the Peggy Hill team. Keeping it real all the way to sold, you can reach out at PeggyHill.com. This next artist has 30 dates at Madison Square Gardens, which is crazy. By the way, he and Zoe Kravitz, they are planning their wedding. It's going to be a spiritual one, which strangely fits the both of them. And it's going to include loads of crystals and meditation for their guests. Harry Styles, American Girls, in at number 11.
9: Number 11.

0: Risk It All, song number 10. In at number 9, he has reached a staggering level of success. First he started posting to YouTube, cover songs, things like that. Kind of the same formula as Justin Bieber, and we know how well that worked out for him. It's Preston Pablo, 'Cause I Do, at number 9.
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1: 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We are counting down to number 1 on the countdown. In at number 7, it's Alex Warren with Fever Dream.
0: Number 7.

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0: Charlotte Cardin, The Way We Touch, in at number 6. And she actually had to cancel some shows for vocal issues, and she is on strict vocal rest. Now, I don't know if you remember a few months back that I had a very strained voice as well. So I totally feel her, and she's got to take it easy. And I just talk for a living. I'm not up on stage singing. So hopefully she feels better soon. Coming up after the break, we've got song number 5.
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2: Highway 400 southbound is looking good from Moonstone to Barrie. Delays start, though, towards Duckworth down to Tiffin Street. Slowdowns again from Highway 89 to Canal Road, but the rest of your way to the GTA looks good. Highway 11 from Orillia to Barrie is clear. Trouble-free on Highway 26 from Collingwood, 27 from Elmvale, and 92 from Wasaga. If you see a problem, let us know at 1-844-ROAD-JAM. I'm Anna Petridis. More traffic in minutes on 107.5 Cool FM.
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0: 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In at number 5, she is coming to the Scotiabank Arena October 26th and 27th. It's Olivia Rodrigo with Drop Dead.
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0: We heard him in at number 10 with Risk It All. Here is Bruno Mars once again on the countdown in at number 4. And by the way, he has extended his records for the most leaders among male artists of the Billboard charts. And I don't think that's a surprise to anybody. Here he is, number 4, I Just Might, on the Top 20 Cool Countdown.
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0: Taylor Swift, I Knew It, I Knew You, off the Toy Story soundtrack. It has become her 16th top shelf hit on the Billboard charts. But of course it is. She's Taylor Swift. Coming up, we are going to hit pause on the countdown. We've got a brand spanking new tune to share with you with the top 20 future hit. It's on the way. Coming up.
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2: Highway 400 southbound is looking good from Moonstone to Berry. No major issues throughout the city, just some small backups from Bayfield down to Tiffin Street. Slight delays at Highway 88 as well, but the rest of your way to the GTA is all clear. Smooth sailing on Highway 11 from Orillia to Berry. Trouble free on Highway 26 from Collingwood, 27 from Elmvale, and 92 from Wasaga. If you see a problem, let us know at 1-844-ROAD-JAM. I'm Anna Petritis. More traffic in minutes on 107.5 Cool FM.
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0: 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We are hitting pause on the countdown to get to this week's Top 20 Future Hit. 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It's Adam Rodway with Runaround.
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0: somber homewrecker, song number two this week, and he's recently opened up about his personal body issues and how eating can sometimes be difficult. And I think that makes him all the more human, and I know it really resonates with a lot of his fans as well, and that's why we love him so much, because he's just so real. All right, we have arrived at the number one spot. We are going to get to it. It's coming up next.
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2: Highway 400 southbound is looking good from Moonstone to Barrie. Delays, though, from Bayfield that continue down to Tiffin Street. Slowdowns again from Highway 89 to Canal Road. The rest of your way to the GTA is smooth sailing. Highway 11 from Orillia to Barrie is a nice drive. Trouble-free on Highway 26 from Collingwood, 27 from Elmvale, and 92 from Wasaka. 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I'm Anna Petritis. More traffic in minutes on 107.5 Cool FM.
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0: We're back on the Top 20 Cool Countdown, brought to you by the Peggy Hill team. Keeping it real all the way to sold. 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Number one this week on the countdown, it is Olivia Dean. So easy to fall in love.
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0: 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Thanks for having me along. Until next time, my name's Amy. Cheers.
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